be here with you tonight. And I just want to let you know that I'd follow you to the end of the world just to show you that I care. And I want you to know that

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It may be all just a dream, but one day she'll come along.

0: Andiamo. John Denver. Plácido Domingos. Perhaps Love.
1: Perhaps love is like a resting place.

Please don't go away. Please don't go away. Is this how it's supposed to be?